0: so funny. 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Make me feel real loose. Like a long neck goose. 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Oh, baby, that's the one I like.
1: What's that, honey? Pick you up at 8. And don't be late. But, baby, I ain't got no money, honey.

My father says I'm chosen. My mother says I'm not. I listened to their story of the gypsies and the Jews. It was good.

God in heaven, and there is no hell below. So says the great professor of all there is to know. But I've had the invitation that a sinner